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1: Here's what's happening North Durham. As a result of the recent lightning strike and fire at the Uxbridge Library, programs and operating times may have been affected. 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These improvements were made possible through the Ontario government's EASE grant program and donations from the Lake Scugog Historical Society and 100 Men. I'm Sam Hudson, and that's what's happening, North Durham.
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Yeah, we got 3 tickets to the Brand Van concert happening this Monday night at the Pacific Palisades. 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
2: 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The last of the kids' summer camps will also be taking place during August. And don't forget to stop by the Stokes Kid House on site to explore the 2 Wet Degree photo exhibit before it closes on August 30th. I'm Sam Hudson, and that's what's happening, North Durham.
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1: Here's what's happening North Durham. 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I'm Sam Hudson, and that's what's happening, North Durham.
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2: Southbound 400 volume is moving quite well to start us off this morning. Not seeing any active incidents or slowdowns there. Highway 48 also in good shape at this point and seeing a nice easy start on Highway 47 in and out of Uxbridge too. If you spot something else, tell us toll free at 1-833-NOW-SLOW. 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And that's the latest traffic. I'm Spencer Costin.
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3: From the Skywards News Center, I'm Raphael Torres. Chief Planner with the Township of Uxbridge, Cody Morrison, joined Dan Pollard for Township Talk to explain what the official plan for Uxbridge is.
4: And the official plan is a wide-range, long-range planning document that really establishes the vision for the township and how the township and community will grow over the next 25 years. Every 5 to 10 years, municipalities are required to review their official plans to make sure that they're in line with the broader goals of the province and to ensure that we can accommodate the growth that is projected in Durham Region, in Southern Ontario, and how do we fit in into that growth projection in Uxbridge, and how do we most efficiently use our land in a way that the community expects us to grow.
3: Visit the Township of Uxbridge's website to learn more. The Durham Regional Police Service has launched a new marine patrol boat named Genawabi at the Port Perry Marina. The new vessel will help officers respond to emergencies, carry out search and rescue missions, and promote safe boating across Durham Region, including providing a dedicated police presence on Lake Scugog for the first time in more than 20 years. The boat was named by the Mississaugas of Scugog Island First Nation after the Anishinaabe Mawin word for they watch or they observe. It is expected to serve the region's waterways for many years to come. Canada-U.S. Trade Minister Dominic LeBlanc is in Washington, D.C., meeting with U.S. officials as Canada tries to avoid new 50% tariffs set to begin on August 19th. The proposed tariffs would affect around 5% of Canadian exports, though both countries are continuing trade talks. Canada is also pushing to reduce existing U.S. tariffs on products such as steel, aluminum, lumber, and vehicles. From the Skywards News Center, I'm Raphael Torres.
5: The Skywards Business Report.
6: It's a sea of green for the North American markets yesterday, and results from corporate earnings this quarter have been mostly robust. Of the 304 companies in the S&P 500 that have reported second quarter earnings as of Friday, 85% have beaten estimates. Oil prices fell more than 5% to a three-week low after comments by Qatari and U.S. officials raised hopes for a diplomatic resolution to the Iran war. TSX up over 1.5% or 575 points. Dow gained 910 points. NASDAQ up 2.5% or 670 points. S&P 500 gained almost 2%. Canadian dollar sits at 71 cents U.S. After the bell, SpaceX gave their second quarter results with revenue almost $1 billion over expectations. However, they are trading 3% lower. AMD also gave their results of revenue at $11.54 billion, which is slightly higher than expectations. They are trading 8% lower. Shares of the companies in the AI infrastructure business rose after Reuters reported that the Trump administration is drafting a ban on Chinese data center components. Shares of Applied Optoelectronics surged over 19%, while shares of Coherent advanced more than 12%, and Lumentum stock added 9%. And Amazon stock tumbled more than 2% after Jeff Bezos filed plans to sell about 15 million shares, valued at roughly $4.1 billion. From the Skywards Business Center, I'm Alexis Deary.
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8: Today we have sunny skies with a high of 29. Overnight tonight we have a low of 18 with a few clouds. Tomorrow a high of 28 with a 40% chance of showers and the risk of a thunderstorm. Overnight we have a low of 18 with a 30% chance of rain. And Friday a high of 27 with a 40% chance of showers. Overnight we have a low of 18 with a 40% chance of rain. And that's your Skywards weather. I'm Antonia Altabonte.
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1: Here's what's happening North Durham. As a result of the recent lightning strike and fire at the Uxbridge Library, programs and operating times may have been affected. 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Taking a trip to the Scugog Shores Museum Village and Archives, you may notice a new network of accessible pathways as well as new accessibility ramps at various buildings. These improvements were made possible through the Ontario government's EASE grant program and donations from the Lake Scugog Historical Society and 100 Men. I'm Sam Hudson, and that's what's happening, North Durham.
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1: The 404 southbound continuing to impress. No problems or slowdowns there. Everything in good shape on Highway 48 to start us off, and a clear drive on Highway 47 in and out of Uxbridge too. If you spot something else, tell us toll free at 1-833-NOW-SLOW. 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And that's the latest traffic. I'm Spencer Costin.
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1: Things looking good on the southbound side of the 404 right now. We are still issue and volume free there. Everything also moving smoothly if you're on Highway 48 this morning. And we are not seeing any problems or slowdowns on Highway 47 in or out of Uxbridge either. If you spot something else, tell us toll free at 1-833-NOW-SLOW. 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
1: No problems, no slowdowns, everything looking good on the southbound side of the 404 at this point. You'll find an easy drive continuing on Highway 48 as well, and things are issuing volume free on Highway 47 in and out of Uxbridge. If you spot something else, tell us toll free at 1-833-NOW-SLOW. 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And that's the latest traffic. I'm Spencer Costin.
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2: From the Skywards News Center, I'm Raphael Torres. Chief Planner with the Township of Uxbridge, Cody Morrison, joined Dan Pollard for Township Talk to explain what the official plan for Uxbridge is.
3: And the official plan is a wide-range, long-range planning document that really establishes the vision for the township and how the township and community will grow over the next 25 years. Every 5 to 10 years, municipalities are required to review their official plans to make sure that they're in line with the broader goals of the province and to ensure that we can accommodate the growth that is projected in Durham Region, in Southern Ontario, and how do we fit in into that growth projection in Uxbridge, and how do we most efficiently use our land in a way that the community expects us to grow.
2: Visit the Township of Uxbridge's website to learn more. The Durham Regional Police Service has launched a new marine patrol boat named Genawabi at the Port Perry Marina. The new vessel will help officers respond to emergencies, carry out search and rescue missions, and promote safe boating across Durham Region, including providing a dedicated police presence on Lake Scugog for the first time in more than 20 years. The boat was named by the Mississaugas of Scugog Island First Nation after the Anishinaabe Mawin word for "they watch" or "they observe." It is expected to serve the region's waterways for many years to come. Canada-U.S. Trade Minister Dominic LeBlanc is in Washington, D.C., meeting with U.S. officials as Canada tries to avoid new 50% tariffs set to begin on August 19th. The proposed tariffs would affect around 5% of Canadian exports, though both countries are continuing trade talks. Canada is also pushing to reduce existing U.S. tariffs on products such as steel, aluminum, lumber, and vehicles. From the Skywards News Center, I'm Raphael Torres.
4: The Skywards Business Report.
5: It's a sea of green for the North American markets yesterday, and results from corporate earnings this quarter have been mostly robust. Of the 304 companies in the S&P 500 that have reported second quarter earnings as of Friday, 85% have beaten estimates. Oil prices fell more than 5% to a three-week low after comments by Qatari and U.S. officials raised hopes for a diplomatic resolution to the Iran war. TSX up over 1.5% or 575 points. Dow gained 910 points. NASDAQ up 2.5% or 670 points. S&P 500 gained almost 2%. Canadian dollar sits at 71 cents U.S. After the bell, SpaceX gave their second quarter results with revenue almost $1 billion over expectations. However, they are trading 3% lower. AMD also gave their results of revenue at $11.54 billion, which is slightly higher than expectations. They are trading 8% lower. Shares of the companies in the AI infrastructure business rose after Reuters reported that the Trump administration is drafting a ban on Chinese data center components. Shares of Applied Optoelectronics surged over 19%, while shares of Coherent advanced more than 12%, and Lumentum stock added 9%. And Amazon stock tumbled more than 2% after Jeff Bezos filed plans to sell about 15 million shares, valued at roughly $4.1 billion. From the Skywards Business Center, I'm Alexis Deary.
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6: Today we have sunny skies with a high of 29. Overnight tonight we have a low of 18 with a few clouds. Tomorrow a high of 28 with a 40% chance of showers and the risk of a thunderstorm. Overnight we have a low of 18 with a 30% chance of rain. And Friday a high of 27 with a 40% chance of showers. Overnight we have a low of 18 with a 40% chance of rain. And that's your Skywards weather. I'm Antonia Altabonte.
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0: Here's what's happening North Durham. August is packed with summer fun at the Uxbridge Historical Center. 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The last of the kids' summer camps will also be taking place during August. And don't forget to stop by the Stokes Kid House on site to explore the To What Degree photo exhibit before it closes on August 30th. I'm Sam Hudson, and that's what's happening, North Durham.
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1: Morning volume on the 404 continues to impress. We see a little bit of it between Shepherd and the DVP, but even then, it gets heavier through that stretch, but not as heavy as it normally is right now. It feels like it's still taking a little longer to build up. Highway 48 is moving well for the moment, and we are still issuing volume free on Highway 47 in and out of Uxbridge. 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
1: Southbound 404 volume continuing to impress. We are seeing some buildup between Elgin Mills and 16th now, and things now slow from Finch down to the DVP, which is a little more typical. Highway 48, though, is still in good shape, and we still have no problems or slowdowns on Highway 47 in or out of Uxbridge for the time being. If you spot something else, tell us toll-free at 1-833-NOW-SLOW. 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And that's the latest traffic. I'm Spencer Costin.
2: Warning. 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
1: Southbound 404 volume continuing to impress. We are seeing some buildup between Elgin Mills and 16th now, and things now slow from Finch down to the DVP, which is a little more typical. Highway 48, though, is still in good shape, and we still have no problems or slowdowns on Highway 47 in or out of Uxbridge for the time being. 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And that's the latest traffic. I'm Spencer Costin.
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2: From the Skywards News Center, I'm Rafael Torres. Chief Planner with the Township of Uxbridge, Cody Morrison, joined Dan Pollard for Township Talk to explain what the official plan for Uxbridge is.
3: And the official plan is a wide-range, long-range planning document that really establishes the vision for the township and how the township and community will grow over the next 25 years. Every 5 to 10 years, municipalities are required to review their official plans to make sure that they're in line with the broader goals of the province and to ensure that we can accommodate the growth that is projected in Durham Region, in Southern Ontario, and how do we fit into that growth projection in Uxbridge, and how do we most efficiently use our land in a way that the community expects us to grow.
2: Visit the Township of Uxbridge's website to learn more. The Durham Regional Police Service has launched a new marine patrol boat named Genawabi at the Port Perry Marina. The new vessel will help officers respond to emergencies, carry out search and rescue missions, and promote safe boating across Durham Region, including providing a dedicated police presence on Lake Scugog for the first time in more than 20 years. The boat was named by the Mississaugas of Scugog Island First Nation after the Anishinaabe Mawin word for they watch or they observe. It is expected to serve the region's waterways for many years to come. Canada-U.S. Trade Minister Dominic LeBlanc is in Washington, D.C., meeting with U.S. officials as Canada tries to avoid new 50% tariffs set to begin on August 19th. The proposed tariffs would affect around 5% of Canadian exports, though both countries are continuing trade talks. Canada is also pushing to reduce existing U.S. tariffs on products such as steel, aluminum, lumber, and vehicles. From the Skywards News Center, I'm Rafael Torres.
4: The Skywards Business Report.
5: It's a sea of green for the North American markets yesterday, and results from corporate earnings this quarter have been mostly robust. Of the 304 companies in the S&P 500 that have reported second quarter earnings as of Friday, 85% have beaten estimates. Oil prices fell more than 5% to a three-week low after comments by Qatari and U.S. officials raised hopes for a diplomatic resolution to the Iran war. TSX up over 1.5% or 575 points. Dow gained 910 points. NASDAQ up 2.5%. or 670 points. S&P 500 gained almost 2%. Canadian dollar sits at 71 cents U.S. After the bell, SpaceX gave their second quarter results with revenue almost $1 billion over expectations. However, they are trading 3% lower. AMD also gave their results of revenue at $11.54 billion, which is slightly higher than expectations. They are trading 8% lower. Shares of the companies in the AI infrastructure business rose after Reuters reported that the Trump administration is drafting a ban on Chinese data center components. Shares of Applied Optoelectronics surged over 19%, while shares of Coherent advanced more than 12%, and Lumentum's stock added 9%. And Amazon's stock tumbled more than 2% after Jeff Bezos filed plans to sell about 15 million shares, valued at roughly $4.1 billion. From the Skywards Business Center, I'm Alexis Deary.
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6: Today we have sunny skies with a high of 29. Overnight tonight we have a low of 18 with a few clouds. Tomorrow a high of 28 with a 40% chance of showers and the risk of a thunderstorm. Overnight we have a low of 18 with a 30% chance of rain. And Friday a high of 27 with a 40% chance of showers. Overnight we have a low of 18 with a 40% chance of rain. And that's your Skywards weather. I'm Antonia Altabonte.

0: It is time for Township Talk. It's Dan Pollard from the Afternoon Drive, and joining us for Township Talk here this morning is Cody Morrison, who is the chief planner with the Township of Uxbridge, which is very appropriate, Cody, considering we're going to talk about planning and actually the chief plan. How are you?
1: I'm well. How are you?
0: I'm well. So you're getting a bit very busy because we're talking about the chief plan, which is the official plan of the Township of Uxbridge. Probably a good starting point is, what exactly is the official plan?
1: Sure. Well, and great question, Dan. And the official plan is a wide-range, long-range planning document that really establishes the vision for the township and how the township and community will grow over the next 25 years.
0: Okay, 25 years. So is this just the time period now that 25 years ago an official plan was put in place and it's time to review it now?
1: Well, every 5 to 10 years, municipalities are required to review their official plans to make sure that they're in line with the broader goals of the province and to ensure that we can accommodate the growth that is projected in Durham Region, in Southern Ontario, and how do we fit in into that growth projection in Uxbridge, and how do we most efficiently use our land in a way that the community expects us to grow. And
0: right.
1: So again, every 5 to 10 years, we review the official plan, and you know, in between those periods, we still review the official plan and make modest updates. But the 5 to 10 year window offers an opportunity to kind of really revisit the existing policies, see if they still are applicable, and what revisions are needed to accommodate the growth that we anticipate.
0: I was going to say, because, yeah, things do change. I mean, technology changes, and that could change the way the whole municipality looks.
1: And the priorities of the province change over time, and the expectations of citizens change over time. In some communities that were built out, you know, in the post-war period, you know, there was 50-foot lots with very big backyards. And as we grow over time and want to make sure that we, you know, protect environmental lands, protect agriculture, we intensify and the growth becomes a bit more compact. And then we need new policies to reflect those changes in directions and changes in market demand.
0: Right. I mean, because foot traffic obviously means one thing, transportation, the ability to move people around.
1: You know, the growth, as we plan for growth in the future, the official plan provides a benchmark for how do we assess that growth and what are the requirements for that growth. And that helps our counterparts, you know, at the province, it helps our counterparts at the region also plan to accommodate that growth with respect to transportation opportunities, with respect to expansion of infrastructure for water, sewage, stormwater management. And the official plan sets the benchmarks for those and helps us make sure that we're coordinating with our community partners to ensure that the infrastructure is in place to accommodate that growth over the same period of time.
0: Do residents have a say?
1: Of course. So we initiated the official plan. The township initiated the official plan review in October of last year with a special meeting of council. And then in November of last year, we held a series of public open houses and workshops to gain public feedback on the direction for the official plan and the official plan review. And we've taken that feedback, and over last winter, we worked with the township's planning consultant to revise and prepare a draft official plan, which is what we released in June of this year. We've shared it with members of the public, all of our agency counterparts, in an effort to allow them to review it, digest it, and give us their feedback to see if we have missed any of their comments, if the policies of the document reflect the input that we've received so far. And yes, we certainly want to hear from area residents to ensure that the work that we're doing really reflects the needs of the community, and who best knows the needs of the community more than its population.
0: And from what I understand, they have until August the 30th to get those submissions.
1: That's right.
0: In. Yeah.
1: Yes, we've asked for any comments to be passed along to the township. They can be submitted via email to opreview@uxbridge.ca, and they have until August the 30th to do that. And again, the draft official plan is available on the township's website. It has been broken into three separate parts.
0: Yeah, because I can imagine it's a lot to try and take in at the same time. But generally, in the case of people reviewing things like this, it's what's it look like for my neighborhood?
1: The official plan isn't necessarily to come up with new and change the course of the growth that we've seen in the past, but it's just intended to reflect how we move forward in the future. What do you prioritize in your community? You know, is it sidewalk connections? Is it the local parks? Is it the tree cover and the existing mature trees in your community? We take that as planners, and we understand, and we try to implement that through policies in the official plan. But that way, when, you know, a large piece of land is coming forward with a new development proposal, and an individual wants to redevelop that land, we go back to the official plan to say, okay, is this consistent with those policies? Does I diverge from those policies? And then that gives us the basis to kind of go back to those individuals to say, you know, this is, you know, it does or it doesn't meet the vision of the community as established by the policies in our documents.
0: Is there teeth to the official plan? So if you say to a developer, okay, well, you're required to do this, and they go, no, I'm not going to do it, and I'm going to go and fight this in court, is there something that backs the official plan to give you guys support and foundation?
1: Certainly. I mean, it is the document that we use to assess all development and all growth in the township. No doubt, any policies can be challenged through a tribunal process in Ontario. That is the law. That being said, the official plan is a statutory document. So that means it's approved in accordance with provincial law. It's approved by council. Once council approves it, it actually goes to the province of Ontario, and they're the ultimate approval authority.
0: Cody, thanks for your time. It is a lot to look at, but again, Township of Uxbridge website is the place to go to make the review, and don't wait. Because you have until August the 30th to make a submission. Thanks for your time today.
1: Thanks a lot, Dan.
0: Cody Morrison is the chief planner for the Township of Uxbridge.
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4: Here's what's happening North Durham. As a result of the recent lightning strike and fire at the Uxbridge Library, programs and operating times may have been affected. 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Taking a trip to the Scugog Shores Museum Village and Archives, you may notice a new network of accessible pathways as well as new accessibility ramps at various buildings. These improvements were made possible through the Ontario government's EASE grant program and donations from the Lake Scugog Historical Society and 100 Men. I'm Sam Hudson, and that's what's happening, North Durham.
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6: Warning. 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Like the difference between centripetal and centrifugal.
0: Hey, I totally understand it.
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1: Southbound volume now present on the 404 around Davis Drive. We're also seeing some as you make your way down below Elgin Mills area. And it looks like there's a collision there, adding some minor volume as well. Things should be clearing around 16th, though. And then from Finch to the DVP is slowing as well. Also seeing a collision at Stouffville Road and Kennedy at this point. Looks like it's causing primarily delays on Stouffville Road headed westbound, but just try and avoid that intersection if at all possible. Highway 48, though, is moving quite well this morning, and no problems or slowdowns on Highway 47 in and out of Uxbridge. If you spot something else, tell us toll-free at 1-833-NOW-SLOW. 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Raft the Ottawa River with Wilderness Tours. All the excitement you can handle from mild to wild, ages 5 and up. WildernessTours.com. And that's the latest traffic. I'm Spencer Costin.
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10: 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A

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1: Some minor buildup on the 404 southbound around Davis Drive, but you have to get down to around Elgin Mills to see a little bit more volume, as well as a problem, a collision just below there, adding to that volume right now. Things are still clearing around the 16th area, though, and then from 16th to Finch is moving well. Finch to the DVP is still dragging. There is that collision in town, Stouffville Road and Kennedy. Looks like the volume is primarily affected headed westbound on Stouffville, but again, I would steer clear of that intersection if at all possible. And then Highway 48 is moving quite smoothly for the moment, and we are issuing volume free on Highway 47 in and out of Uxbridge. If you spot something else, tell us toll free at 1-833-NOW-SLOW. 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And that's the latest traffic. I'm Spencer Costin.
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1: 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Weather.
2: Today we have sunny skies with a high of 29. Overnight tonight we have a low of 18 with a few clouds. Tomorrow a high of 28 with a 40% chance of showers and the risk of a thunderstorm. Overnight we have a low of 18 with a 30% chance of rain. And Friday a high of 27 with a 40% chance of showers. Overnight we have a low of 18 with a 40% chance of rain. And that's your Skywards weather. I'm Antonia Altabonte.
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1: 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The last of the kids' summer camps will also be taking place during August. And don't forget to stop by the Stokes Kid House on site to explore the Two What Degree photo exhibit before it closes on August 30th. I'm Sam Hudson, and that's what's happening, North Durham.
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1: Today we have sunny skies with a high of 29. Overnight tonight we have a low of 18 with a few clouds. Tomorrow a high of 28 with a 40% chance of showers and the risk of a thunderstorm. Overnight we have a low of 18 with a 30% chance of rain. And Friday a high of 27 with a 40% chance of showers. Overnight we have a low of 18 with a 40% chance of rain. And that's your Skywards weather. I'm Antonia Altabonte.
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1: Today we have sunny skies with a high of 29. Overnight tonight we have a low of 18 with a few clouds. Tomorrow a high of 28 with a 40% chance of showers and the risk of a thunderstorm. Overnight we have a low of 18 with a 30% chance of rain. And Friday a high of 27 with a 40% chance of showers. Overnight we have a low of 18 with a 40% chance of rain. And that's your Skywards weather. I'm Antonia Altabonte.
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1: Here's what's happening North Durham. As a result of the recent lightning strike and fire at the Uxbridge Library, programs and operating times may have been affected. 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Taking a trip to the Scugog Shores Museum Village and Archives, you may notice a new network of accessible pathways as well as new accessibility ramps at various buildings. These improvements were made possible through the Ontario government's EASE grant program and donations from the Lake Scugog Historical Society and 100 Men. I'm Sam Hudson, and that's what's happening, North Durham.
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1: Today we have sunny skies with a high of 29. Overnight tonight we have a low of 18 with a few clouds. Tomorrow a high of 28 with a 40% chance of showers and the risk of a thunderstorm. Overnight we have a low of 18 with a 30% chance of rain. And Friday a high of 27 with a 40% chance of showers. Overnight we have a low of 18 with a 40% chance of rain. And that's your Skywards weather. I'm Antonia Altabonte.
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1: Weather.
2: Today we have sunny skies with a high of 29. Overnight tonight we have a low of 18 with a few clouds. Tomorrow a high of 28 with a 40% chance of showers and the risk of a thunderstorm. Overnight we have a low of 18 with a 30% chance of rain. And Friday a high of 27 with a 40% chance of showers. Overnight we have a low of 18 with a 40% chance of rain. And that's your Skywards weather. I'm Antonia Altabonte.
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3: 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I'm Sam Hudson, and that's what's happening, North Durham.
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1: Weather.
2: Today we have sunny skies with a high of 29. Overnight tonight we have a low of 18 with a few clouds. Tomorrow a high of 28 with a 40% chance of showers and the risk of a thunderstorm. Overnight we have a low of 18 with a 30% chance of rain. And Friday a high of 27 with a 40% chance of showers. Overnight we have a low of 18 with a 40% chance of rain. And that's your Skywards weather. I'm Antonia Altabonte.
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1: 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The last of the kids' summer camps will also be taking place during August. And don't forget to stop by the Stokes Kid House on site to explore the To What Degree photo exhibit before it closes on August 30th. I'm Sam Hudson, and that's what's happening, North Durham.
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1: Hits 105.5 Traffic Update.
2: So far, not spotting any collisions out there on the major routes. We just have some volume northbound on the 404 through Bloomington Side Road. Construction in the right-hand lane. Southbound on the 404 slows from Shepherd to the 401. 407 in both directions looks good. No problems on 48 through Stouffville and Ballantrae up towards Georgina. Highway 12 moves at the limit and no issues on 47 in towards Uxbridge. 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That's latest traffic. I'm Alexis Deary.
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3: From the Skywards News Center, I'm Raphael Torres. Veteran Canadian news anchor Lloyd Robertson has died at the age of 92. He spent more than 40 years delivering news on CBC and CTV, becoming one of Canada's most trusted broadcasters while covering many of the country's biggest stories. Robertson received many honors during his career, including being inducted into the Canadian Hall of Fame in 2007. He's remembered for his calm, professional style and lasting impact on Canadian journalism. The Durham Regional Police Service has launched a new marine patrol boat named Genawabi at the Port Perry Marina. The new vessel will help officers respond to emergencies, carry out search and rescue missions, and promote safe boating across Durham Region, including providing a dedicated police presence on Lake Scugog for the first time in more than 20 years. The boat was named by the Mississaugas of Scugog Island First Nation after the Anishinaabe Mawin word for they watch or they observe. It is expected to serve the region's waterways for many years to come. Canada-U.S. Trade Minister Dominic LeBlanc is in Washington, D.C., meeting with U.S. officials as Canada tries to avoid new 50% tariffs set to begin on August 19th. The proposed tariffs would affect around 5% of Canadian exports, though both countries are continuing trade talks. Canada is also pushing to reduce existing U.S. tariffs on products such as steel, aluminum, lumber, and vehicles. From the Skywards News Center, I'm Raphael Torres.
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4: Overnight tonight, we have a low of 18 with a few clouds. Tomorrow, a high of 28 with a 40% chance of rain and the risk of a thunderstorm. Overnight, we have a low of 18 with a 30% chance of showers. And Friday, a high of 27 with a 40% chance of rain. Overnight, we have a low of 19 with a 40% chance of showers. And that's your Skywards weather. I'm Antonia Altabonte.
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1: Well, if you're checking out the moon tonight, you may notice there's an extra pockmark on it. Good afternoon. It is the Afternoon Drive with Dan. And you can blame or credit Elon Musk for that, because one of his SpaceX rockets crashed into the moon, or at least a piece of that rocket, hitting the lunar surface with the force of about 3 tons of TNT. And indeed, it left a hole, scientists say, about 5 meters deep and 30 meters in diameter. And then it also created all this dust in the air. And that is what scientists are so excited about, because this dust went up about 75 kilometers into the air. When it hit, they say it was going 8,700 kilometers an hour, and that's why it made that big mark. Not the first time this has ever happened. They say it's about the second time a man-made rocket has accidentally hit the moon, or at least that's what they know at this point. But the scientists are very excited because they say they can study a little further what is inside that moon's surface by this happening today. So I guess you could say for Elon Musk, he's shooting for the stars, but hitting the moon.
2: Here's what's happening North Durham. As a result of the recent lightning strike and fire at the Uxbridge Library, programs and operating times may have been affected. 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These improvements were made possible through the Ontario government's EASE grant program and donations from the Lake Scugog Historical Society and 100 Men. I'm Sam Hudson, and that's what's happening, North Durham.
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11: 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This conversation isn't headed that way. I got a bad connection between my mind and my mouth.

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1: Filling in northbound on the 404 past the 407 to Major Mac. Again, slows through Bloomington Side Road, and southbound on the 404 slows from Finch to the 401. No issues on 12 past 7A out towards Brock. 7A into Port Perry looks pretty good. No issues on 47 in towards Uxbridge. York-Durham line's in great shape, as is 48 through Stouffville up towards Georgina, and no troubles in town in Keswick or Uxbridge. 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I'm Alexis Deary.
2: Warning. 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
2: Sure you do, Dan. Mindbender with Dan Pollard. Every Tuesday and Thursday. 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

0: Okay, we're rolling along here on the afternoon drive. It is Dan Pollard along with you. And I just wanted to take a moment to remember Lloyd Robertson, who passed away yesterday. The news came out early this morning. Lloyd, a longtime anchor at CTV for 35 years after a long career at CBC, where he was a major anchor for 22 years. This is a man, as a newscaster, who covered some amazing stories, starting with the assassination of John F. Kennedy to the first man on the moon, Neil Armstrong, and his first steps on the moon in 1969. Lloyd was an officer of the Order of Canada, named that in 1997. He was on Canada's Walk of Fame, and with good reason. He truly is someone I think about when I think about integrity in the media. And an amazing guy, just a great, great guy. My sister-in-law, Wei Chen, used to work at CTV, and she told me a story that on Fridays, he would make sure that the staff all had ice cream as a thank you for all the hard work that they had put in during the week. It's something he never had to do, but always did on a regular basis. And I had the opportunity to sit down and talk to Lloyd a number of times. Probably the longest period of time I had to talk to him was back in 2003. That's when the power went out in basically all of the East Coast in the U.S. and in Canada because of a hydro issue, and it was out for 3 days. Now, it was out here in the East, but it was not out in the West, and I was working at TSN. He's obviously at CTV as the main anchor, and we had to work because we had to broadcast to the other part of the country. Unfortunately, because they're only on backup power, they only had enough power to light up the hallway and the main studios. So rooms like the makeup rooms couldn't be used. Lloyd and I was going on TSN, he's going on CTV. We are sitting in a maintenance closet with a temporary light above our heads, the same ones that the mechanics will use when they're working on a car. I had one above my head, and Lloyd had one above his head. And we were joking about the situation and how many stories he's covered over the years, and this is the first time he's ever had makeup applied in a situation like this. And our concern was making sure that we didn't move too much and create shadows so we didn't look so great when we got on television. As he said to me, he goes, "I need all the help I can get." And I said, "Hey, ditto, same situation for me." But he was an incredible man, and he is someone that will always be held up in a high standard because of his work ethic and his integrity. And he will be deeply missed. Lloyd Robertson was 92.
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2: Looks pretty good so far out there this afternoon. Just a bit of volume southbound on the 404 from Finch to the 401. Northbound on the 404 slows through Major Mac and again through Bloomington Side Road. Bloomington Side Road's in good shape. No issues on 48 out towards Georgina and across towards 12. 12 through Brock down towards 7A looks pretty good. No issues in town in Uxbridge or Stouffville. 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
2: Usual volume northbound on the 404 slows past the 407 up to Major Mac, again slows through Bloomington Side Road. Beyond that, everything runs well up towards Woodbine. No problems to report on the 407 in both directions, as well as on 48 through Stouffville and Ballantrae. 47 to Uxbridge looks pretty good. No problems in town in Port Perry or Keswick. However, we do have a collision in Aurora at Wellington and Yonge. 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That's the latest traffic. I'm Alexis Deary.
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3: From the Skywards News Center, I'm Raphael Torres. Veteran Canadian news anchor Lloyd Robertson has died at the age of 92. He spent more than 40 years delivering news on CBC and CTV, becoming one of Canada's most trusted broadcasters while covering many of the country's biggest stories. Robertson received many honors during his career, including being inducted into the Canadian Hall of Fame in 2007. He's remembered for his calm, professional style and lasting impact on Canadian journalism. The Durham Regional Police Service has launched a new marine patrol boat named Genawabi at the Port Perry Marina. The new vessel will help officers respond to emergencies, carry out search and rescue missions, and promote safe boating across Durham Region, including providing a dedicated police presence on Lake Scugog for the first time in more than 20 years. The boat was named by the Mississaugas of Scugog Island First Nation after the Anishinaabe Mawin word for "they watch" or "they observe." It is expected to serve the region's waterways for many years to come. Canada-U.S. Trade Minister Dominic LeBlanc is in Washington, D.C., meeting with U.S. officials as Canada tries to avoid new 50% tariffs set to begin on August 19th. The proposed tariffs would affect around 5% of Canadian exports, though both countries are continuing trade talks. Canada is also pushing to reduce existing U.S. tariffs on products such as steel, aluminum, lumber, and vehicles. From the Skywards News Center, I'm Raphael Torres.
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4: Overnight tonight, we have a low of 18 with a few clouds. Tomorrow, a high of 28 with a 40% chance of rain and the risk of a thunderstorm. Overnight, we have a low of 18 with a 30% chance of showers. And Friday, a high of 27 with a 40% chance of rain. Overnight, we have a low of 19 with a 40% chance of showers. And that's your Skywards weather. I'm Antonia Altabonte.
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3: I was distracted and in traffic. I didn't feel it when the earthquake happened, but it really got me thinking. Were you out drinking? Were you in the living room chilling, watching television? It's been a year now. Think I figured out how to let you go and let communication die out. I know, you know, we know you weren't down for forever and it's fine. 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But if the world was ending, you'd come over, right? You'd come over and you'd stay the night.

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Right?

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1: Good afternoon. The afternoon drive continues. It's Dan Pollard along with you. Well, one of North America's most famous trophies was just up the road earlier today. Sean Walker from the Carolina Hurricanes bringing the Stanley Cup to Keswick, where he grew up. And what a crowd it drew. There were, I bet you, 1,000 people that went through the doors of the Georgina Ice Palace earlier today. He was there from 9:30 to 11:30, and there were people lined up a couple of hours before the doors were even open to get a chance to get a picture with him and the cup. As much as they love Sean, I think they probably love the cup even more, although he did grow up playing hockey in the Keswick area. And, of course, the Stanley Cup has made an appearance here, almost in Uxbridge, in Goodwood, with Brad May a number of years ago when he won the cup in Anaheim. You know, it is fascinating because the cup is on the move almost 325 days a year with dedicated Hockey Hall of Fame keepers of the cup, as they are known. Now, there is a Stanley Cup that is always on display in the Hockey Hall of Fame, but it may not be the cup that you see on television when a team wins the big trophy. Now, the cup is never left unattended. It is always accompanied by somebody from the Hall of Fame. Phil Pritchard, probably the most famous. He's the guy who wears the white gloves and brings the Stanley Cup in at the Stanley Cup final. But it travels all over the place, and it actually has its own reinforced travel trunk in the cargo, although sometimes it will take an empty seat next to whoever the keeper of the cup happens to be. And it's interesting because when it does travel internationally or is crossing borders, like between the U.S. and Canada, Hall of Fame staff work closely with the local authorities to make sure that custom clearances do go smoothly. Now, again, there is a cup that's always on display. The original Dominion Hockey Challenge Cup is actually in the vault at the Hockey Hall of Fame, nearly identical to the Presentation Cup, which is the one with the current engraving bands, and that is the one that you will see on television and currently is making its way around to places around the world, including Keswick, Ontario.
2: 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And don't forget to stop by the Stokes Kid House on site to explore the Two What Degree photo exhibit before it closes on August 30th. I'm Sam Hudson, and that's what's happening, North Durham.
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0: Hits 105.5 traffic update.
1: It's slow going southbound on the 404 from Finch to the 401, and northbound on the 404 slows through the 407 out to Major Mac and again through Bloomington Side Road. Little bit of volume eastbound on the 407 through the 412 out towards Highway 12. Everything else is moving at the limit on 48. No issues Stouffville to Ballantrae up towards Georgina, as well as on 12 past 7A up towards Brock and in towards Brecon. Little bit of volume on the York-Durham line through Bloomington, but beyond that everything runs well. No issues on 47 in towards Uxbridge or on Durham Road 8 in towards Roseville. The Ontario Honda Dealers Indy at Markham holds its inaugural event August 14th to the 16th. 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That's latest traffic. I'm Alexis Deary.
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2: 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Mindbender with Dan Pollard. Every Tuesday and Thursday. 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

0: Stay cool out there. It is a sticky one. The humidity is starting to rise once again. Good afternoon. It is the Afternoon Drive with Dan. Yes, try and stay cool, and hopefully you're wearing clean underwear. Isn't that what Mom always said? Make sure you're always wearing clean underwear. It is important. Now, I'm just taking a look at some of these interesting surveys that are out, because today happens to be National Underwear Day, and I got to admit, I couldn't tell you how old my underwear is, and the only reason I thought about it was because of this survey that was asking people about how long they tend to keep their underwear, and 30% said that they tend to keep it for 3 years or more. 60% say that wearing new underwear does make them feel good, and that is so true, but I couldn't tell you. I bought new underwear, but I don't know how old the stuff that I kept is. Now, a health specialist, Dr. Sharon Lakhani, says it's important that we do replace our underwear, but she's not talking about 3 years. She's talking about 1 year, because bacteria like E. coli can develop even if we're putting it in the washing machine, because dead skin from, you know, the area can sit on the surface of the fabric, and most bacteria aren't going to hurt you, but there are some that over time could result in some infections and irritations. I've never been in that situation at all. Usually it just becomes threadbare and it's time to get rid of it. But there are a lot of people who will hang on to it for quite some time and don't wash it necessarily. This is really gross. Another study found that 20% of men have worn the same pair of underwear for an entire week. They may want to keep this in mind. 9% of people who were surveyed said at some point their pet had eaten their underwear. Think of Rover. Wash your underwear.
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2: It's slow going southbound on the 404 from Finch to the 401, and northbound on the 404 past the 407 to Major Mac. Again, slows from Stokeville Side Road to past Bloomington Side Road. We have construction in the right-hand lane. Little bit of volume eastbound on the 407 through the 412 out towards Highway 12. 412's in good shape. No issues on Lake Ridge out to Dagmar or Brock Road to Coppins Corners. On the York-Durham line, there's a little bit of volume through Bloomington. Beyond that, everything runs well up towards Ravenshoe. Ravenshoe to Eudora looks pretty good. No issues in town in Keswick or Stouffville. 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
1: It's heavy going northbound on the 404 past the 407 to Major Mac, again from Stouffville Side Road to Bloomington Side Road. Southbound on the 404 slows through Mulock, and again south of the 407 off and on to the 401. Bit of volume eastbound on the 407 through the 412. 48's in great shape through Ballantrae up towards Georgina. A little bit of volume on the York-Durham line through Bloomington Side Road. Beyond that, everything looks pretty good. We do have some construction on Zephyr Road between Concession Roads 5 and 6. Beyond that, everything's running well on Durham Road 8 through Roseville, and no issues on Reach through Epson and over to 12. 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That's the latest traffic. I'm Alexis Deary.
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2: From the Skywards News Center, I'm Raphael Torres. Veteran Canadian news anchor Lloyd Robertson has died at the age of 92. He spent more than 40 years delivering news on CBC and CTV, becoming one of Canada's most trusted broadcasters while covering many of the country's biggest stories. Robertson received many honors during his career, including being inducted into the Canadian Hall of Fame in 2007. He's remembered for his calm, professional style and lasting impact on Canadian journalism. The Durham Regional Police Service has launched a new marine patrol boat named Genawabi at the Port Perry Marina. The new vessel will help officers respond to emergencies, carry out search and rescue missions, and promote safe boating across Durham Region, including providing a dedicated police presence on Lake Scugog for the first time in more than 20 years. The boat was named by the Mississaugas of Scugog Island First Nation after the Anishinaabe Mawin word for "they watch" or "they observe." It is expected to serve the region's waterways for many years to come. Canada-U.S. Trade Minister Dominic LeBlanc is in Washington, D.C., meeting with U.S. officials as Canada tries to avoid new 50% tariffs set to begin on August 19th. The proposed tariffs would affect around 5% of Canadian exports, though both countries are continuing trade talks. Canada is also pushing to reduce existing U.S. tariffs on products such as steel, aluminum, lumber, and vehicles. From the Skywards News Center, I'm Raphael Torres.
3: The Skywards Business Report.
4: That's a gorgeous day out there. And a good day for the Dow Industrials and Bay Street. The tech's weighing on Wall Street, pushing the S&P 500 into the red. As a breaking news for you, Western Digital out with quarterly results. A nice beat on revenue, nice beat on margins, nice beat on earnings per share. Stock down about 10% in the after hours. SanDisk, another name, out with quarterly results. The numbers appear to be strong, didn't dig deep. Stock is also trading lower by 10%, so the AI unwind continues to some degree. A lot of rotation really going on in the marketplace. Alphabet giving back 4% to reshuffling its AI division. Its chief scientist, Jeff Dean, parting ways after 27 years. SpaceX, wow, it's getting cheaper. Descend down another 14% to Elon Musk's led rocket company's quarterly results. Well, not good enough for the street. At the close, TSX better by 1% or 344 points. In New York, the Dow up 0.5% or 253 points. Tech heavy NASDAQ down almost 1%. We'll see how those data storage stocks weigh on it tomorrow. And the S&P 500 giving back 0.2% or 13 points. The Loonie up 1/3 to close 71 1/3 U.S. From CG Wealth Management, I'm Wolfgang Klein.
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5: Overnight tonight, we have a low of 18 with a few clouds. Tomorrow, a high of 28 with a 40% chance of rain and the risk of a thunderstorm. Overnight, we have a low of 18 with a 30% chance of showers. And Friday, a high of 27 with a 40% chance of rain. Overnight, we have a low of 19 with a 40% chance of showers. And that's your Skywards weather. I'm Antonia Altabonte.
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0: It is time for our Betts Pools Adoptable Pet of the Week. And that is an adoptable pet you will find at the Uxbridge Scugog Animal Shelter. And this week we are talking about a dog. And we had a cat last week. It is a dog this week. And the dog's name is Dixie. And you'll be able to catch this picture on our Facebook page, the Voice of North Durham. And this little girl is ready for a forever home. Dixie is 1 year old, about 60 pounds, and a shepherd bully mix. And very, very cute. Spayed and vaccinated. The adoption fee is $200. If you are interested in adopting, you can complete an application by going to their website, or you can email for more information, animal-shelter@uxsc.ca. As well, if you want more information, you can contact the Uxbridge Scugog Animal Shelter at 905-985-9547. You can find them on Reach Street in Port Perry. Take a look. Dixie's a cute one.
1: 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These improvements were made possible through the Ontario government's EASE grant program and donations from the Lake Scugog Historical Society and 100 Men. I'm Sam Hudson, and that's what's happening, North Durham.
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3: Warning. 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
2: It's a problem-free drive out on the major routes. We just have volume northbound on the 404 past the 407 to Major Mac. Again, slows from Stouffville Side Road to past Bloomington Side Road. Southbound on the 404 slows from Steeles to the 401. Eastbound on the 407, volume through the 412 out to Highway 12. 12 north and southbound looks pretty good. No issues on 47 in towards Uxbridge. And you'll find 48 moves at the limit past Stouffville and Ballantrae out towards Georgina. 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That's latest traffic. I'm Alexis Deary.
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0: Well, if you're checking out the moon tonight, you may notice there's an extra pockmark on it. Good afternoon. It is the Afternoon Drive with Dan. And you can blame or credit Elon Musk for that, because one of his SpaceX rockets crashed into the moon, or at least a piece of that rocket, hitting the lunar surface with the force of about 3 tons of TNT, and indeed, it left a hole, scientists say about 5 meters deep and 30 meters in diameter. And then it also created all this dust in the air, and that is what scientists are so excited about, because this dust went up about 75 kilometers into the air. When it hit, they say it was going 8,700 kilometers an hour, and that's why it made that big mark. Not the first time this has ever happened. They say it's about the second time a man-made rocket has accidentally hit the moon, or at least that's what they know at this point. But the scientists are very excited because they say they can study a little further what is inside that moon's surface by this happening today. So I guess you could say for Elon Musk, he's shooting for the stars, but hitting the moon.
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2: Looks pretty good out there this afternoon. Just a bit of volume northbound on the 404 past the 407 to Major Mac. Again, slows from Stouffville Side Road to Aurora Side Road. Construction in the right-hand lane, and southbound on the 404 slows from Steeles to the 401. Eastbound on the 407, heavy going through the 412 out towards Highway 12. Things are running well on 12 up towards Brock and beyond that to Brecon. 7A through to Port Perry, problem-free, no issues on 47 to Uxbridge, and no in-town problems in Uxbridge or Stouffville. 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That's latest traffic. 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
1: It's been a pretty good drive out there so far this afternoon. Just a bit of volume. Northbound on the 404 slows past the 407 to Major Mac, and again slows through Bloomington Side Road, where we have construction in the right-hand lane. Beyond that, up to Woodbine, everything looks great. Southbound on the 404 slows from Steeles to the 401. The usual volume, eastbound on the 407 through the 412, as well as on the York-Durham line through Bloomington Side Road. 48 looks good through Stouffville and Ballantrae, and no issues on the rest of the regional roads. 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That's latest traffic. I'm Alexis Deary.
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2: From the Skywards News Center, I'm Raphael Torres. Veteran Canadian news anchor Lloyd Robertson has died at the age of 92. He spent more than 40 years delivering news on CBC and CTV, becoming one of Canada's most trusted broadcasters while covering many of the country's biggest stories. Robertson received many honors during his career, including being inducted into the Canadian Hall of Fame in 2007. He's remembered for his calm, professional style and lasting impact on Canadian journalism. The Durham Regional Police Service has launched a new marine patrol boat named Genawabi at the Port Perry Marina. The new vessel will help officers respond to emergencies, carry out search and rescue missions, and promote safe boating across Durham Region, including providing a dedicated police presence on Lake Scugog for the first time in more than 20 years. The boat was named by the Mississaugas of Scugog Island First Nation after the Anishinaabe Mawin word for "they watch" or "they observe." It is expected to serve the region's waterways for many years to come. Canada-U.S. Trade Minister Dominic LeBlanc is in Washington, D.C., meeting with U.S. officials as Canada tries to avoid new 50% tariffs set to begin on August 19th. The proposed tariffs would affect around 5% of Canadian exports, though both countries are continuing trade talks. Canada is also pushing to reduce existing U.S. tariffs on products such as steel, aluminum, lumber, and vehicles. From the Skywards News Center, I'm Raphael Torres.
3: The Skywards Business Report.
4: That's a gorgeous day out there, and a good day for the Dow Industrials and Bay Street. The tech's weighing on Wall Street, pushing the S&P 500 into the red. As a breaking news for you, Western Digital out with quarterly results. A nice beat on revenue, nice beat on margins, nice beat on earnings per share. Stock down about 10% in the after hours. SanDisk, another name, out with quarterly results. The numbers appear to be strong, didn't dig deep. Stock is also trading lower by 10%, so the AI unwind continues to some degree. A lot of rotation really going on in the marketplace. Alphabet giving back 4%, reshuffling its AI division. Its chief scientist, Jeff Dean, parting ways after 27 years. SpaceX, wow, it's getting cheaper. Descend down another 14%. Elon Musk's led rocket company's quarterly results, not good enough for the street. At the close, TSX better by 1% or 344 points. In New York, the Dow up 0.5% or 253 points. Tech-heavy NASDAQ down almost 1%. We'll see how those data storage stocks weigh on it tomorrow. And the S&P 500 giving back 0.2% or 13 points. The Loonie up 1/3 to close 71 1/3 U.S. From CG Wealth Management, I'm Wolfgang Klein.
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5: Overnight tonight, we have a low of 18 with a few clouds. Tomorrow, a high of 28 with a 40% chance of rain and the risk of a thunderstorm. Overnight, we have a low of 18 with a 30% chance of showers. And Friday, a high of 27 with a 40% chance of rain. Overnight, we have a low of 19 with a 40% chance of showers. And that's your Skywards weather. I'm Antonia Altabonte.
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2: 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The last of the kids' summer camps will also be taking place during August. And don't forget to stop by the Stokes Kid House on site to explore the Two What Degree photo exhibit before it closes on August 30th. I'm Sam Hudson, and that's what's happening, North Durham.
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1: Here's what's happening North Durham. 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